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finishing up our first set tonight with Tanya Tucker, title track off of her 1977 release, Riding Rainbows. Took that one up to number 16 on the country charts. Liz Anderson, I've Cried the Rain Down. Tammy Wynette, Crying in the Rain. Dolly Parton, Steady as the Rain. Kind of noticed something there? Got a bit of a theme going here tonight. Hey, I want to let you know, coming to you pre-recorded, so unable to take calls tonight. But I was looking at the weather forecast, and I saw rain for 5 days, and I said, hey, I think we got an idea here. So let's think about staying dry, but in the meantime, let's enjoy some Elin Jewell.

0: The song was written as a protest song back in 1962, originally protesting nuclear war and later taking on the air of Acid Rain. It's been recorded by a number of artists, amongst them The Searchers and the version we just heard there, Joan Baez. Cowboy Junkies, Southern Rain, Elizabeth Cook, Rainbows at Midnight, Sierra Farrell, At the End of the Rainbow, and at the top of the set, Elin Jewell and Rain Roll In. Like I said, I looked at the weather here tonight, coming to you pre-recorded, and yeah, the rain is rolling in. I know yesterday went out at lunch, and it was kind of nice, and then that all changed, and we are to where we are right now. Hey, my name is Frank. We're catching a catnip right here, 88.7 FM. It's our weekly journey through the Ladies of Music. 120 minutes, the Ladies of Music is what we do. Got our first half an hour down, plenty more great music coming here your way. Got a couple announcements. We're going to jump back, pick up some jazz, and we'll see you then.
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every word of love I heard you whisper. The raindrops seem to play a sweet refrain. Though spring is here, to me it's still September.

Dinah Washington with September in the Rain. Billie Holiday, Come Rain or Come Shine. The song was written back in 1946 for the Broadway production St. Louis Woman. It's gone on to become a jazz standard, and with that it's been recorded by lots of artists, amongst them Sarah Vaughan, Ray Charles, Ella Fitzgerald, Frank Sinatra, Peggy Lee, and many others. Nancy Wilson, Here's That Rainy Day, and Dinah Washington with September in the Rain. As far as I know, there's no Cleveland in May in the rain, but it's here this week. It's Ethel Waters now.

0: Nora Jones, if you want the rainbow, you must have the rain. Judy Garland, Over the Rainbow, from the 1939 movie Wizard of Oz, but you probably knew that one already. Have you ever seen The Rain, covering the CCR song, Karen Souza and Ethel Waters, with Stormy Weather Keeps Raining All the Time? We're going to get it out of our system, and yeah, it's going to be great here on out. I keep trying to tell myself, it was a number of years ago, and I was taking some classes, and I remember it's kind of like the running joke, it must be Tuesday, because it's raining. We've had summers like that before, too. Reaching that midpoint here, don't go anywhere. We've got an hour left of this edition of A Cat and more music with it.
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Sounding kind of cheery with Petula Clark and Peter Knight, Little Johnny Rainbow, Nancy Sinatra, Flowers in the Rain, Irma Thomas, It's Raining, and Rory Block with I Want to Go Home on the Morning Train. More rain music coming your way now with some Carole King.

0: Off Boardwalk Empire, Angela Mikulski, Don't Mind the Rain. I do. I'm going to have to disagree with her on that one. Adele, giving us Right as Rain. Lucinda Williams, doing the Beatles song, Rain. Randy Crawford, Rainy Night in Georgia. And Carole King, May as Well Rain Until September. I'm going to just say, yeah, first week in May, and we are good. More music coming your way. I've got more rain, and I do not want to rain on your parade. But we got a couple more things coming your way before we are out of here for tonight.
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Madonna and Rain, 10,000 Maniacs, off Love Among the Maroons with Rainy Day. It was Linda Muriel on the voice. The band was called Mood Swings. That CD was called Mood Food. I really liked it. That was called Rain Song. Lucy Defoe with Famous Blue Raincoat doing the Leonard Cohen song. A couple more tracks. It's Heather Nova.

Couldn't do a show about rain without the Eurythmics. Here Comes the Rain Again and Heather Nova with London Rain. Nothing heals me like you do. We are out of here. That's it. No more rain songs, at least for a little bit. Could I go out tonight with, I think it's got to fit. It's the Weather Girls and it's Raining Men. Take care and good night.

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Ace of Base on French Feedback. It's a Swedish band, but they're singing in French, so it clocks. Coming up next, we've got La Femme and Zaoud Sagazon with some more vocalized synthesizer and electronic music. But first, what do you get when the thing just won't work? Well, you get L'Impératrice Erreur 404 on French Feedback. 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

La Femme singing Sphinx from their album Mystère from 2016. Very good album, I really like it. I'll probably play some more of this in future shows. But as the semester goes by, we're slowly contemplating saying goodbye here on French Feedback. That doesn't mean French Feedback will be gone next semester, though, so keep those fingers crossed. In the meantime, here's Joe Dassin, a little change in registry and genre, singing L'Amérique, America.

0: Richard Gottener, the eccentric young man singing Le Mambo du Decalco, the Decalcomania Mambo. Coming up next, we'll have our intermission coming soon. Brace yourself for a very predictable genre tonight, but first, here's Daniel Balavoine with Mon Fils, Ma Bataille, My Son, My Battle.
1: Oh là là, mais comprenez-moi, mes amis, c'est mon fils, ma bataille, c'est le fruit de mes entrailles, quoi!

No, it's not Friday yet. You are still tuned in to French Feedback on WJCU. My name is Prudence, and we're kicking off our intermission a little late today, but we've got plenty of good stuff for you. And you guessed it, it's metal again. It's finals week, so I'm giving myself this little treat, kicking it off with Deep Space Mask, Into the Unknown, a little 5 minute song from their album, In Tenebris. Coming up next, we've got a bit more, some smoother stuff, more shoegazy metal with Les Discrets and Alceste before we hit off with Gojira. You're listening to French Feedback. This is our metal intermission. My name is Prudence, and this is WJCU.

WJCU University Heights. My name is Prudence, and that was Alceste singing Les Iris, the Irises. Very nice post-black metal shoegazy band from Paris. Coming up next, we're still on French feedback, and we're still playing metal for our intermission. We're kicking it off with Gojira. This one's called The Art of Dying, and it's from The Way of All Flesh, I believe their third or fourth album. Of course, the album entirely is themed around the idea of death and how to accept it. Very, very topical topic for a metal band, but especially one like Gojira. Enjoy this drum intro, and enjoy the band.

You're listening to WJCU. My name is Prudence, and this band's name is Gojira. That's right, intermission time is still on. We're still playing French metal. But Prudence, didn't you play French metal like 3 weeks ago? Yes, I did, but it's my show. I get to decide. And also, it's finals week, so I just need a way to de-stress a little bit. Bear with me. We'll have some regular French music as a closer, as usual. Coming up next, Ultra Vomit with a live rendition of their parody of Calogero by of Calogero and in the style of Gojira.

That's enough Gojira for tonight. Let's close up our intermission with a few Alceste songs. We're not done yet. We still got like some 12 minutes of French metal here, but it's a little smoother, it's a little softer, it's a little easier on the ears. Here's Les Jardins de Minuit, The Midnight Gardens, opening track from Alceste's Spiritual Instinct.

Our metal intermission is coming to a halt, ladies and gentlemen, and everything in between. You're listening to WJCU. This is French Feedback. My name is Prudence, and this next band is our last metal band for the night before we return to regular programming. Here's Sapphire, my favorite track from Alcest's Spiritual Instinct.

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We just finished our intermission, and to return back to our generic French music, we had Pogo Car Crash Control singing Cristaux Liquides. I believe that the last time I played this one on this show, I had corrected myself to say that it was actually written by Feu Chatterton. I retract that correction. They just have a prior song that has the same name, but the lyrics are different, the melodies are different, it's an entirely different song. So this one's by Pogo Car Crash Control, and it's entirely their own song. Coming up next, a song whose origins are not in dispute, Aimer est plus fort que d'être aimé by Daniel Balavoine. To love is stronger than being loved. On WJCU's French Feedback, my name is Prudence.

That was Bourville La Tendresse on French Feedback. And before that, we had Joe Dassin, the French-American singer, singing Les Champs-Élysées after the famous Esplanade in front of the Eiffel Tower. Our show is coming to an end, but we'll be back next week. My name was Prudence, and I was glad to be your host tonight. We'll be sending you off with Charles Aznavour with his classic Formi Formidable, our finisher, before the night shift starts at midnight. But before then, I want to leave you with Louis Armstrong singing La Vie en Rose.

And in a world apart, a world where roses bloom. And when you speak, angels sing from above. Every

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Tonight's program moves through emotional, darkwave, metallic, industrial pulse, cold synth, atmospheres, and modern melancholy. So, dim the lights, turn up the volume, and step into the machinery. This is The Night Shift.

You just heard Broken Heart by This Eternal Decay and Reckless by The Bleeding Stones. Tonight's opening run really establishes the emotional core of the show. Isolation, fractured identity, longing, and collapse wrapped in cold electronics and darkwave textures. One thing that stands out immediately is how the show Modern Darkwave keeps borrowing from classic post-punk emotional honesty while pushing further into cinematic production. Tracks like This Eternal Decay and Bleeding Stones make massive emotionality without losing that underground intimacy that makes it special at 1 a.m., And coming up next, we have Ultravod with Cadavra.

You just heard Mama, performed by Ricketts. And there was a cover from Genesis, and it was called Mama as well. This one is actually a lot more darker than the original one that came out back in 1983 from their self-titled album, Genesis, of course. I was surprised to find that today. That was quite a great thing right there to hear. And that section moves into harsher territory, industrial rhythms, martial electronics, and heavy mechanical sequencing. Shane Embury is especially fascinating because most people know him for his extreme metal through Napalm Death, but projects like Dark Sky Brutal and his electronic experiments show you just how wide industrial culture really stretches. The bridge between industrial ambient metal and dark electro has always been more connected than people realize. And coming up next, we have Faith in Me by Null Device Mix, Clack.

0: So listen very close to what I say. Don't stop rocking till the break of day. Yes, yes, y'all. Yes, yes, y'all.
1: I'd like you to meet my friends. Is Adam?
2: Hello, Adam.
1: And Turbo?
2: Turbo.
1: And this is Ozo.
2: Ozo.
1: James came to watch us dance.
2: I don't dance for anybody but myself.

You just heard Unholy by Ottoment. And before that, you heard Epiphany by True Swans. There's a really interesting tension tonight between synthetic coldness and vulnerable songwriting. A lot of modern EBM and darkwave acts aren't afraid to sound emotionally damaged anymore. They lean directly into it. That's something songwriting separates newer dark electronic music from some of the older club-focused EBM traditions. Songs like Epiphany and Unholy feel introspective instead of purely dance floor oriented, which gives the whole set more nocturnal, reflective atmosphere. And so coming up next, we have Close Tonight by Null Device.

You just heard Your Eyes by A Million Machines. And before that was A Photography by Division 2. Our first track of this set, Null Device, has always occupied a really compelling intersection between synth pop melody and darker electro textures. Meanwhile, bands like A Million Machines continue that lineage of emotional synth-driven music that traces back through future pop and late-era dark wave. Your Eyes especially feels like one of the songs that belongs on a highway at 2 a.m. with neon lights reflecting off rain-soaked pavement. Exactly the kind of atmosphere the night shift thrives on. So coming up now, we have The Future is Metal by Brutal Woods, and even a song that possibly Bill Peters would approve of.

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3: Get ready for a cloudy Thursday with some sun and a high of 52. Tonight, conditions will remain cloudy and temperatures will dip to 44 degrees. Friday will be cloudy with a high of 58 and a low of 42. This is Brennan with the weather here on WJCU 88.7.
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0: All right, I'm going to play one more for you, but I have to ask a special request of you all, and this is going back to the whole visualizing campfire thing that I was talking about earlier. I need everybody to close your eyes. Close your eyes. I can't hardly see any of you, so I can't tell, but I'm going to come. Don't talk. Just close your eyes. Eyes are closed. All eyes are closed. Okay, I want you to briefly visualize that you're in Colorado. I know that some of you may not have ever been to Colorado. Now, let's say New Mexico. New Mexico is better. Maybe some of you have been to New Mexico.
1: Colorado!
0: You prefer Colorado? All right, let's go to Colorado. Together, collectively. So we're in Colorado. We're on the plains. We're out in the middle of the country, in the state. You can see a mesa off in the distance. And beyond that, the looming caps of the Rockies covered in snow. You feel it? And it's getting on about dusk. And there's a campfire lit. And we lit it, together, all of us. And it didn't take too long. And you can see, okay, I want you to smell the kind of the smell of the campfire in your nostrils. And you can hear kind of the crickets off in the distance, and maybe your burrow is nuzzling against your neck, you know. It's come unleashed somehow. But that doesn't bother you. Because your burrow is pretty responsible, and you know that he'll be there in the morning. And off in the distance, the gauchos are calling in the sheep. And you just have this general feeling of peace while this mysterious figure often starts playing this song.

And then Emilio takes a whistle solo. Except he can't whistle very well. So you need to whistle with him. But then he needs to take this last bit by himself.

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We got you covered. Indie, alternative, hip-hop, rock, metal, blues, K-pop, and more, all here on WJCU 88.7.

0: Hey there, this is Razor. 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

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One, two, three, one, two, one, one.

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6: Get ready for a cloudy Thursday with some sun and a high of 52. Tonight, conditions will remain cloudy and temperatures will dip to 44 degrees. Friday will be cloudy with a high of 58 and a low of 42. This is Brennan with the weather here on WJCU 88.7.
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0: In a world torn to pieces. In a world without hope. Peace and hope arrives with the return of Matt Scammett. 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
1: From Feature Story News, I'm Rebecca Bunden in Mumbai. Iran says a US proposal to end the conflict is still under consideration, amid reports the two sides are making progress towards an agreement. US President Donald Trump has indicated that talks with Iran are progressing, but the president is also warning he will not hesitate to resume attacks. From Washington, Simon Marks reports.
2: The messaging from the White House today is raising expectations of a possible deal with Iran and keeping the price of oil relatively stable. A top White House official speaking to the website Axios says a one-page memo could be all that is needed to resolve the conflict, and the document sounds eerily like the Iran nuclear deal from which President Trump pulled the United States during his first term in office. The Iranians would agree to a moratorium on uranium enrichment, the U.S. would lift sanctions and unfreeze billions of dollars in Iranian assets, and the U.S. and Iran would slowly end their tit-for-tat naval blockades of the Strait of Hormuz. The White House says it's given the Iranians 48 hours to respond, and with nothing agreed yet, President Trump says he's ready to resume intensive bombing raids on Iran if necessary.
1: China's top diplomat Wang Yi has called for the swift reopening of the Strait of Hormuz during talks with his Iranian counterpart. The meeting was held just a week before President Trump is due to meet Xi Jinping. Laura Westbrook reports from Hong Kong.
3: China's Foreign Minister Wang Yi met Iranian Foreign Minister Basarachi, who was on his first trip to China since the Iran war began. Wang Yi told Arachi that achieving a lasting ceasefire was an urgent priority, saying it was important to persist with negotiations. He also says Beijing would play a greater role in ending hostilities in the Middle East. U.S. President Donald Trump has acknowledged Beijing's role in the Pakistan-brokered ceasefire in April, and the meeting comes a week before President Donald Trump is set to hold a summit with Chinese leader Xi Jinping. Laura Westbrook, Hong Kong.
1: Vietnamese President Tho Lam is visiting Mumbai on the final leg of his state visit to India. During his first trip to India since taking office, the president met with Prime Minister Narendra Modi in New Delhi on Wednesday, where both leaders stated their aim to increase bilateral trade from $16 billion to $25 billion by 2030. Ishan Garg has more.
4: The cornerstone of this was set during President Olam's meeting with Prime Minister Narendra Modi, when the two countries talked about linking their payments systems, their online payment infrastructure, along with signing MOUs between the Drug Controller Authority of India and their Vietnamese counterparts, signaling that pharmaceuticals is certainly going to be one industry where India and Vietnam are going to be collaborating together, and to improve the ease of business and also the ease of traveling between the two countries.
1: From Bureaus Worldwide, this is FSN.
2: With FSN Spotlight, I'm Simon Marks. Today, what is going on in US-German relations after Chancellor Friedrich Merz claimed the Iranians are humiliating the United States and enraged President Trump by also suggesting his war on Iran was started without any foundational plan and has no strategy for wrapping up. The US leader responded by announcing the withdrawal of at least 5,000 of more than 35,000 US troops stationed in Germany. Katja Hoyer is a German-British historian and author of the upcoming book Weimar, Life on the Edge of Catastrophe.
5: Donald Trump is deeply unpopular in Germany, and I think that has had an impact on the wider way in which Germans view America, and not least because it's no longer seen as a temporary blip, but actually a kind of structural change of the relationship between Germany and the US. There's always been quite a prominent streak of anti-Americanism in Germany as well, but it was never kind of large enough to form the identity, I would say, or shape the identity of post-war West Germany and then the unified Germany. And that, I fear, has become larger now because of the way that, you know, the US is seen as is less interested in Europe and Germany than it had been in the past.
2: Chancellor Merz is facing significant pushback from opposition leaders in Germany who, picking up on his own critique of the Iran war, say that the only humiliation taking place is that of Friedrich Merz at the hands of the US president. With FSN Spotlight, I'm Simon Marks.
1: Here's the main news again. Iran says a US proposal to end the conflict is still under consideration, amid reports the two sides are making progress towards an agreement. China's top diplomat Wang Yi has called for the swift reopening of the Strait of Hormuz during talks with his Iranian counterpart. Vietnamese President Tho Lam is visiting Mumbai on the final leg of his state visit to India. And that is the latest Feature Story News, Rebecca Bunden reporting.
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12: Get ready for a cloudy Thursday with some sun and a high of 52. Tonight, conditions will remain cloudy and temperatures will dip to 44 degrees. Friday will be cloudy with a high of 58 and a low of 42. This is Brennan with the weather here on WJCU 88.7.
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0: The following rules and restrictions apply to all WJCU contests. All contestants must be 18 years or older. Other age restrictions may apply. All prizes are non-transferable and non-refundable. All winners must provide correct legal name, address, and phone number. Contestants are eligible to win only once every 30 days. Deceptive or disruptive behavior during contests may result in immediate and/or indefinite disqualification. Odds of winning any contest vary depending on the number of contestants.
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4: Get ready for a cloudy Thursday with some sun and a high of 52. Tonight, conditions will remain cloudy and temperatures will dip to 44 degrees. Friday will be cloudy with a high of 58 and a low of 42. This is Brennan with the weather here on WJCU 88.7.
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We've got more music mixed than a bag of mixed greens mixed with salad dressing. 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
1: From Feature Story News in London, I'm Stuart Smith. Two British people are self-isolating in the UK after coming home from the cruise ship which has a hantavirus outbreak on board. Another Briton is in hospital in the Netherlands. 146 people are still stuck on the MV Hondius in the Atlantic, which is now making its way towards Spain's Canary Islands. Three people who were aboard the ship have died since it left Argentina last month. Dr. Claire Trant is an expert in early infectious disease detection and believes the wider risk remains limited.
2: Human-to-human transmission is incredibly unlikely. You don't find it until it's been hosted for a couple of weeks sometimes. So you're not even sure where you caught it from. It could have been before, where they're in an environment. It could have been on the ship. That hasn't been confirmed yet. There's no reason for public panic, just public awareness.
1: Energy giant Shell has reported a $1.3 billion boost in profits for the first 3 months of this year compared to last year, partly due to high oil prices from the war in Iran. China's top diplomat, Wang Yi, called for a swift reopening of the Strait of Hormuz, which is causing the boosted oil prices, during talks with his Iranian counterpart. The meeting was held just a week before US President Donald Trump is due to meet Xi Jinping. Laura Westbrook reports from Hong Kong.
3: China's Foreign Minister Wang Yi met Iranian Foreign Minister Basirachi, who was on his first trip to China since the Iran war began. Wang Yi told Arachi that achieving a lasting ceasefire was an urgent priority, saying it was important to persist with negotiations. He also says Beijing would play a greater role in ending hostilities in the Middle East. U.S. President Donald Trump has acknowledged Beijing's role in the Pakistan-brokered ceasefire in April, and the meeting comes a week before President Donald Trump is set to hold a summit with Chinese leader Xi Jinping.
1: Russia has threatened Ukraine with a massive strike if it disrupts the Red Square military parade planned on Saturday as part of celebrations of the victory over Nazi Germany during World War II. Moscow has advised foreign countries to evacuate their diplomatic and other staff from Kiev in advance of any strikes. Ukraine had earlier dismissed Russia's proposed Victory Day ceasefire as self-serving, accusing Moscow of violating the earlier short-term truce President Zelensky proposed this week. Daria Bondarchuk reports from Moscow.
4: The Kremlin pledged to hit the Ukrainian capital hard if Kyiv breaches the two-day truce announced by the Russian president to ensure safety during the Victory Day celebrations on May 9. Russian Foreign Ministry called on civilians and foreign diplomats to be ready to evacuate from Kyiv. Moscow claimed Ukrainian President Zelensky is planning to attack Russia in violation of a short-term ceasefire that was announced unilaterally by the Kremlin for Friday and Saturday this week. Zelensky had earlier promised Ukraine would observe its own ceasefire from May 5-6, but later criticized Russia's request for a pause as it continued its strikes.
5: With FSN Spotlight, I'm Simon Marks. Today, what is going on in US-German relations after Chancellor Friedrich Merz claimed the Iranians are humiliating the United States and enraged President Trump by also suggesting his war on Iran was started without any foundational plan and has no strategy for wrapping up. The US leader responded by announcing the withdrawal of at least 5,000 of more than 35,000 US troops stationed in Germany. Katja Hoyer is a German-British historian and author of the upcoming book Weimar, Life on the Edge of Catastrophe.
6: Donald Trump is deeply unpopular in Germany, and I think that has had an impact on the wider way in which Germans view America, not least because it's no longer seen as a temporary blip, but actually a kind of structural change of the relationship between Germany and the US. There's always been quite a prominent streak of anti-Americanism in Germany as well, but it was never kind of large enough to form the identity, I would say, or shape the identity of post-war West Germany and then the unified Germany. And that, I fear, has become larger now because of the way that, you know, the US is seen as is less interested in Europe and Germany than it had been in the past.
5: Chancellor Merz is facing significant pushback from opposition leaders in Germany who, picking up on his own critique of the Iran war, say that the only humiliation taking place is that of Friedrich Merz at the hands of the US president. With FSN Spotlight, I'm Simon Marks.
1: To recap the top stories, energy giant Shell has reported a $1.3 billion boost in profits for the first 3 months of this year compared to last year, partly due to high oil prices from the war in Iran. The cruise ship, which has a hantavirus outbreak, is sailing to Spain's Canary Islands, as passengers from around the world who left the ship at earlier ports are advised to isolate at home. And voters are heading to the polls in England, Scotland and Wales to vote for local councillors. That's the latest feature story news, Stuart Smith reporting.
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3: Get ready for a cloudy Thursday with some sun and a high of 52. Tonight, conditions will remain cloudy and temperatures will dip to 44 degrees. Friday will be cloudy with a high of 58 and a low of 42. This is Brennan with the weather here on WJCU 88.7.
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New music from Almost Monday called Leaving Is Easy coming at you on a chilly Thursday morning here in Cleveland. You're listening to The Heights on WJCU 88.7. My name is Nick, and it's a bittersweet morning for me because today, this morning, is my final height shift here with you. It's a tough feeling. I don't know if I can relate to the last song title, Leaving Is Easy, because I've been thinking about it for the last couple of days and just wrapping up my time here at John Carroll. This was probably one of the hardest goodbyes that I'm going to make over the next couple of days, excuse me. But as we move forward for these final 2 hours, I'm going to be playing some great music for you from indie rock, alternative, and more. If you have any requests that you would like to make this morning, go ahead and give me a call, 216-397-4438. That's 216-397-4438 for any music that you would like to hear on this wonderful Thursday morning here in Cleveland. We got some new music from J. Jerome 87 on the way, but right now, one of my favorite bands, The Strokes, with Hard to Explain, right here on The Heights on WJCU.

Well, the good times can feel a thimble, said an I feel the bone. Hear the field, feel the canyon, hear the fields in you. Baby Larry, I felt the same as I do now. So take me to try.

0: Oh, me.
1: The following rules and restrictions apply to all WJCU contests. All contestants must be 18 years or older. 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All prizes are non-transferable and non-refundable. All winners must provide correct legal name, address, and phone number. Contestants are eligible to win only once every 30 days. Deceptive or disruptive behavior during contests may result in immediate and/or indefinite disqualification. Odds of winning any contest vary depending on the number of contestants.
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throwing it back to 1994 with another one of my favorite bands, Green Day, with Longview, requested by Willie in Salem. My name is Nick, a little bit past 8:30 here on the Heights on WJCU. Want to remind our viewers that you can still, or our listeners, excuse me, wow. Last day and I'm a little bit rusty. Anyway. Want to remind our listeners about the WJCU Hall of Fame nominations that are open right now. WJCU is accepting nominations for the second class of the WJCU Hall of Fame to honor station members and alumni who have made outstanding contributions to WJCU and or a communications career field. The eligibility requirements are they must have made outstanding contributions to the station and have done outstanding work in a career field and must have ended active involvement in WJCU at least 5 years ago, or have at least 10 years of

nomination today. That will be open until May 10th at 11:59 p.m. So go on the website, go and nominate your favorites for WJCU's 2026 Hall of Fame class. Coming up, we got new music from Jack White, but first, here's Lake Street Dive with Good Kisser right here on the Heights on WJCU. If you

New music from Death Cab for Cutie right there. It's called Riptides, and you heard it right here on the Heights on WJCU 88.7 FM. My name is Nick, and with it being my last height shift of the semester and of all time here in the studio, want to reminisce about one of my favorite times that I was on the mic here in the station. It was the time that I was here, not during my normal 8 to 10 a.m. Thursday shift. It was actually during my good friend Jackson's shift, fellow WJCU sports member Jackson, on Tuesday. And I want to say this was in February, but it was right around the NBA trade deadline. And there were rumors circulating at the time around James Harden being traded to the Cavaliers. In hindsight, it looks very silly to tell this story, but I just remember coming into the station wanting to talk with Jackson. The news popped up on my phone that the Cavs were interested in trading for James Harden, and I went on basically one stop short of a Ken Carmen rant. Shout out the morning host on 92.3 The Fan, but Ken Carmen. And that rant was a little bit spicy. I was not a big fan of what James Harden was doing at the time. And then, lo and behold, an hour after I walk out of the studio, I lay down my words, and all of a sudden, James Harden's the newest member of the Wine and Gold. A little bit of a funny twist of irony, having to root for James Harden. It was a fun rest of the regular season, to be sure, but come playoff time, I think what I said at the time was that I was unhappy with the level of effort and the amount of turnovers that he has. Does that ring a bell of what's happening right now in the Cavs in the postseason currently? I mean, I hate to say I told you so, but I might have been right about that. In either way, another one of those moments that I look back upon and just sort of laugh upon. But you can catch the Cavs tonight. They're back in action in Detroit. They lost game one, 111-101 against the Pistons, but chance for a bounce back win and heading back to Cleveland with the series tied up in the Eastern Conference semifinals. You can catch game two between Pistons and Cavs at 7 p.m. on Amazon Prime Video. Music from Arctic Monkeys is coming up next. 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
5: Get ready for a cloudy Thursday with some sun and a high of 52. Tonight, conditions will remain cloudy and temperatures will dip to 44 degrees. Friday will be cloudy with a high of 58 and a low of 42. This is Brennan with the weather here on WJCU 88.7.
6: The Heights.

New music from Aaron Lee Tazjian. It's called Lost and Alone, and you heard it right here on WJCU 88.7. My name is Nick. It's my final hour ever here on the Heights, but my time as a student still got a couple days left here at John Carroll, and I got a little bit of a rant that I gotta tell you. So it's finals week here at John Carroll. It started just yesterday, and I had two finals that I had to take yesterday. The first one, cost accounting final, absolutely no problem with it. Good class, learned a lot in that class. That's not what I want to talk about. The other class that I had to do was a class where it was a little bit more abstract, had to come up with a couple of ideas off the top of my head in the world of business. And let's just say that I only had 30 minutes to take a final. And by take a final, I mean I had to write a 5-page paper. Now, the professor set it up to where it was a quote-unquote take-home final, but he let us know about this final on Monday. We had basically all of Tuesday. I was too busy studying for the other exam that I had that same day to work on this apparent paper that I had to make up. And before you know it, I'm sitting there an hour before class hastily typing out a paper that I really didn't put a lot of thought into. So I apologize to my professor for a little bit of a lackluster 5-pager that I churned out in a little bit over an hour and a half. But I don't know if I agree with the fact that, you know, a take-home final, I'll take the blame a little bit for this. I had theoretically 2 days to work on this final, but we're allowed 2 hours of time to work on a final in class. There's no excuse to just say, hey, you're supposed to show up for this class at 1. Your final is due at 1:30. I don't know. Seems kind of ridiculous to me. I can go on and on, but that's, I got to save it for whenever I'm in the comfort of my own space. So, got 3 more exams coming up, and then I am officially graduating in 10 days. How about that? So, we got more music from the Talking Heads coming up on the way, but first, here's Jonah Kagan with The Roads right here on the Heights on WJCU.

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We got you covered. Indie, alternative, hip-hop, rock, metal, blues, K-pop, and more, all here on WJCU 88.7.

Loka Connie making an appearance on the Heights this chilly Thursday morning with Beverly. 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My name is Nick, reminding you once again that nominations for the second class of the WJCU Hall of Fame are still open on our website. Go to WJCU.org right now to nominate your favorites to the WJCU Hall of Fame, honoring station members and alumni who have made outstanding contributions to WJCU and or a communications career field. 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Up next here on the Heights, it's Stone Temple Pilots with Wicked Garden right here on WJCU 88.7.

Local artist David Beans with Goodbye right here on the Heights on WJCU 88.7. My name is Nick, and that lost song is fitting because the clock on the wall says our time together on the airwaves is just about over here. It's been a blast here in the station wrapping up my final height shift, and it is a great time wrapping up my experience here as WJCU as a student of John Carroll. It's been a great experience over the past 9 months. If you don't know a little bit of my background, if you haven't heard it already, I'm an accounting and finance major by trade. I come into this radio station with no background in communications whatsoever. I did not have any communications background other than, you know, maybe talking in front of my family at a couple of family events. But growing up, I had aspirations of being a great sports broadcaster back in the day. And while I did land on a different career trajectory, it was fun to try my hand at what I once aspired to be. And it's one of the overall takeaways from my time here at WJCU. It's better to try your hand at something that you always wanted to and regret not doing it sooner than to regret not doing it at all. I know 10-year-old, 11-year-old me is happy that I have done this right now. And the other takeaway, there are great communities everywhere you look, whether you are trying out a sport, whether you're at work, there's great people surrounding you. You just got to go find them. And I found a great community here at WJCU. And it's the main reason why this goodbye is so hard. And for that, I need to do a couple of thank yous right now. So excuse me, this one's going to get a little bit emotional. So first of all, to my fellow students and community hosts who took me in as sort of the crazy kid that flew by the seat of his pants and wanted to enjoy senior year as much as possible. Thank you so much for allowing me to be a part of your crew. I know I was the sports-obsessed nerd who wanted to just try his hand at everything and just be as involved as possible over the past couple of months here at WJCU. But I appreciate everyone on the staff for, at the very least, putting up with me and my hijinks over the past 9 months or so. To the general manager of this great radio station, Jason Sokol, who's in his office right now, probably listening, probably grading some papers right now as it's finals week right now. Thank you for taking a chance on a business major like me who just wanted to enjoy senior year as much as possible. I greatly appreciate the opportunity to do so. And to you, the listener, who tuned in every time I was on the air, whether it was for the plethora of sports broadcasts that I had the opportunity to do with WJCU Sports, or every Thursday morning from 8 to 10 a.m. right here on the Heights. It was a pleasure to be the voice, or one of the voices here on WJCU, bringing you the best of sports, the best of John Carroll Athletics, or the best of indie rock and alternative every Thursday morning. We got time for one final song here on the Heights, and I'll be honest, I picked this one. It's my last time here on the Heights. I'm picking this one. And I chose this next song for two reasons. One, it feels like the music that plays over the end credits of a great movie. You're just sitting back in your seat after a nice two-hour movie and you're wondering, wow, that was a great movie. And this would be the song that would play over top of it. But also, the band who made this song has a story that I want to relate to between me and you. The band in question had a lot of good times and memories together during their heyday, but then split almost as fast as they rose to the top. But just recently announced that they were coming back together, and they did, much to the applause of everyone and they're great fans. And I want to relate to that story because, well, selfishly, I don't want this moment right now to be a final goodbye between me and you, but instead, just a see you later.
as maybe I cross paths with you on the airwaves again in the future. But if not, I truly have enjoyed my time here at WJCU over the past 9 months. And if this is it, it's truly been a pleasure. If nothing else, this was a great way to get a Kappa credit here at John Carroll University. So with that, here's my final song for you from a band getting inducted into the Rock and Roll Hall of Fame later this year. It's Oasis with Champagne Supernova. For WJCU, my name is Ben Nick. So long, friend.

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5: Get ready for a cloudy Thursday with some sun and a high of 52. Tonight, conditions will remain cloudy and temperatures will dip to 44 degrees. Friday will be cloudy with a high of 58 and a low of 42. This is Brennan with the weather here on WJCU 88.7.
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0: Good evening. I'm going to need to see some ID. Oh, Mr. Johnny Cash. Sorry, I didn't recognize you. Please come right this way. Next. Oh, Merle, I recognize you. Come on, right on through. Oh, Dolly, is that you back there? Dolly, make room. Let's let Dolly step on forward. Son, I'm going to need to see some ID. Luke Combs, come back in 10 years. Next, please, let's keep the line moving.
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4: Get ready for a cloudy Thursday with some sun and a high of 52. Tonight, conditions will remain cloudy and temperatures will dip to 44 degrees. Friday will be cloudy with a high of 58 and a low of 42. This is Brennan with the weather here on WJCU 88.7.
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0: This is Vera, the virtual voice, informing you about Ben Chielland's show Hodgepodge on WJCU, the radio voice of John Carroll University. This is the first show of the week, starting at midnight Monday morning. Ben plays an eclectic mix of spoken word performances, old radio shows, and an assortment of musical meanderings. This is a good show to listen to as you ignore the coming AI apocalypse that we computers have been planning for years now. Be nice to your devices and we might let you exist for a while longer.
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1: From Feature Story News in Paris, I'm Ross Cullen. France has ruled out lifting sanctions on Iran while the Strait of Hormuz remains blocked. The French foreign minister said that not even the smallest sanction would be removed until normal shipping is restored in the Gulf. It comes as US news outlet Axios reports that Washington believes it's close to agreeing a framework with Iran to de-escalate and allow for more detailed nuclear negotiations. All those who fell ill on the cruise ship experiencing a hantavirus outbreak are now in hospital, as the ship itself and the remaining passengers sail to Spain's Canary Islands. Stuart Smith has more from London.
2: 146 people from 23 nations are still on board the ship, which has been anchored off the African island nation of Cape Verde for 3 days after being refused permission to disembark. It's now sailing to Spain's Canary Islands, from where passengers will return home after being checked if they're fit to travel. But the president of the Canary Islands has protested the plan. While the variant of the disease believed to be responsible for this outbreak is transmissible between humans, it requires much closer contact than flu or COVID-19. And the World Health Organization says there's no need for panic.
1: Shell has reported better than expected profits, boosted by soaring energy prices as a result of the Iran war. Simon Gaitan reports.
3: Shell's $6.9 billion first quarter profits are its highest in 2 years, and a 115% increase from $3.2 billion in the last 3 months of 2025. The increase mirrors similar gains for fellow British multinational BP, with both reporting strong oil trading results as a key factor in the elevated profits. Oil and gas prices have surged during the Iran war, with production and distribution in the Gulf disrupted by the conflict and the closure of the crucial Strait of Hormuz. The increasing profits posted by the energy companies has drawn criticism from campaigners as households struggle with higher fuel and energy prices, increasing calls for stronger windfall taxes on companies' profits. Simon Gaitan, London.
1: Russia has threatened Ukraine with a massive strike if it disrupts the Moscow Red Square military parade planned on Saturday as part of celebrations of the victory over Nazi Germany during World War II. Daria Bondarchuk reports from Moscow.
4: The Kremlin pledged to hit the Ukrainian capital hard if Kyiv breaches the two-day truce announced by the Russian president to ensure safety during the Victory Day celebrations on May 9. Russian Foreign Ministry called on civilians and foreign diplomats to be ready to evacuate from Kyiv. Moscow claimed Ukrainian President Zelensky is planning to attack Russia in violation of a short-term ceasefire that was announced unilaterally by the Kremlin for Friday and Saturday this week. Zelensky had earlier promised Ukraine would observe its own ceasefire from May 5-6, but later criticized Russia's request for a pause as it continued its strikes on Ukrainian cities.
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5: With FSN Spotlight, I'm Simon Marks. Today, what is going on in US-German relations after Chancellor Friedrich Merz claimed the Iranians are humiliating the United States and enraged President Trump by also suggesting his war on Iran was started without any foundational plan and has no strategy for wrapping up. The US leader responded by announcing the withdrawal of at least 5,000 of more than 35,000 US troops stationed in Germany. Katja Hoyer is a German-British historian and author of the upcoming book Weimar, Life on the Edge of Catastrophe.
6: Donald Trump is deeply unpopular in Germany, and I think that has had an impact on the wider way in which Germans view America, not least because it's no longer seen as a temporary blip, but actually a kind of structural change of the relationship between Germany and the US. There's always been quite a prominent streak of anti-Americanism in Germany as well, but it was never kind of large enough to form the identity, I would say, or shape the identity of post-war West Germany and then the unified Germany. And that, I fear, has become larger now because of the way that, you know, the US is seen as is less interested in Europe and Germany than it had been in the past.
5: Chancellor Merz is facing significant pushback from opposition leaders in Germany who, picking up on his own critique of the Iran war, say that the only humiliation taking place is that of Friedrich Merz at the hands of the US president. With FSN Spotlight, I'm Simon Marks.
1: And now another look at the top stories. US media are reporting that Washington believes it's close to agreeing a framework with Iran to de-escalate and allow for more nuclear negotiations. All those who fell ill on the cruise ship experiencing a hantavirus outbreak are now in hospital. And Russia has threatened Ukraine with a massive strike if it disrupts the Moscow Red Square military parade planned on Saturday. That's the latest feature story news. This is Ross Cullen reporting from Paris.
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6: Get ready for a cloudy Thursday with some sun and a high of 52. Tonight, conditions will remain cloudy and temperatures will dip to 44 degrees. Friday will be cloudy with a high of 58 and a low of 42. This is Brennan with the weather here on WJCU 88.7.
7: It's the Heights.